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6: In the morning.
7: We got half an hour
6: the
7: more.
6: Yeah. So we're talking about Blue Tak just now.
7: We were talking about Blue Tak.
6: Okay, but you like it spicy or not with Blue Tak?
7: I like it only when it's spicy.
6: Yeah, only
7: I guess
6: when it's
7: only when it's spicy.
6: But now, yeah. There's this one restaurant,
7: right?
6: Balcony,
7: right?
6: Okay, they have basically Blue Tak there.
7: Okay.
6: But now I ordered.
7: Is it good?
6: It's good.
7: It's good.
6: Once I ordered,
7: extra
6: spicy.
7: Right.
6: It came extra crispy.
7: I mean spicy.
6: I don't want to get the waitress in trouble.
7: Not crispy.
6: I don't want to get into trouble. Makan sila karase. Crispy.
7: Excuse me.
6: My style, if the waitress sila dangar, I don't want to get in trouble.
7: Okay.
6: Makan sila macam kesian orang. Dia just doing their job kan.
7: Yeah.
6: So I had to endure eating really
7: karase. But don't you think it's also your right to get what you want or what you need, you know? I mean, I have the same attitude. But every now and then, there are times when you actually want it to be done good.
6: Yeah.
7: Then you will say something.
6: So, right.
7: Right? Yeah.
6: For me, tintin sebelah.
7: No.
6: That's how I do it.
7: But that's not what I wanted.
6: Yeah.
7: I wanted extra, extra spicy nasi goreng Blue Tak.

0: Not a tien tien nasi ayam. You know, yes. I mean, something like that.
1: Yeah,
0: you know,
1: I feel, yeah.
0: But anyways, yes, good morning to everyone. And Yasmin Roslan doesn't know how to eat blutak, even though her late father used to like it, but not her.
1: Oh.
0: And she cannot eat durian because of her meds.
1: We understand.
0: We understand.
1: Nothing to lose, yeah. Not eating durian.
0: Hey.
1: I'm with you. I'm with you all the way, Yasmin. There's nothing wrong or nothing to lose.
0: I think there are wrong things.
1: No, man.
2: No.
0: Oh my word. But anyways, you know that point about you going into restaurants or shops with fat cats in front of the door.
1: Yeah.
0: I think it's true.
1: Yeah.
0: That it is an inviting thing. Because if you don't see a fat cat, if you see a fat cat, you know that cat's being taken care of by
1: orang
0: that
1: sayang
0: shop.
1: Yeah. Orang sayang the cat.
0: That means the people inside
1: in Batu Besar, there's this one three color.
0: Three color cat.
1: Really macam gebu. But that's a pet store, right?
0: Yeah.
1: In Batu Besar.
0: So it is at a pet store?
1: At a pet store in front.
0: Oh my.
1: But people around the shop.
0: Sayang
1: the cat.
0: Exactly,
1: so yeah.
0: Exactly.
1: Sometimes a pet.
0: Yeah.
1: Unless it's a her.
0: Yeah,
1: kalau tiga warna, it's always a girl, right?
0: It's always a girl.
1: Yeah,
0: if it's a boy cat and tricolor, it's dilama.
1: It's either an oyen or that black color. Tabby.
0: Yeah, tabby cats, yeah.
1: Or kalau tuxedo, can be both.
0: Yeah, can be both.
1: Yeah.
0: But usually the tuxedos are the naughtiest boy cats.
1: I know one tuxedo named Balls.
0: Oh, Balls.
1: Balls.
0: But anyways,
1: loophole. Anyway.
0: But one of the things about tuxedo cats is they are loyal. They if they have Andy Brandy with the same tuxedo cat, they are always together. They stick together like, you know, like black and white sticks together.
1: I like on social media all those funny cat clips.
0: Yeah.
1: Is it true there's kind of cucumbers? Have you ever tried that?
0: I don't think so.
1: So
0: many cats. Maybe kucing di Brunei lain
1: kali. Lain lah. Timun apa kan?
0: Bapa mau bagi kucing
1: mana? Timun bapa. Aku makan wawit, give me timun.
0: It makes me wonder what these other countries are doing to the cats with the timun. You know what I mean? Do they hit them with that or what?
1: Phobia lah. Kenumban kelihatan dong. Anyway, we got this one. Really, really cute song.
0: Oh.
1: Hope you guys like it.
0: Let's go.

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2: Amin.
1: Wassalatu wassalamu ala

Assalamualaikum and a very good evening, everyone. That was Jinga with Sinaran Hatiku. That was a song request by Shah, who is all the way in Tutong. Thank you very much, Shah, for your request. And guys, we are in... We are into 8:22 p.m. right now. Hi Plangi, all the way until 10:30 p.m. We are right now in Brunei Tracks, playing you your favorite local hits. We got Minan Yunus coming right up with Untuk Muteman and Andila Junaidi with Anugrah Terindah. And right after that, it is, you know what time it is. It's Ichiban Hito playing you Japanese hits all the way until 10 p.m. where we are going to be receiving the news later. Now, until then, here it is, Brunei Tracks right here on Plangi FM.

meaningful life is not being rich, being popular, being highly educated, or being perfect. It is about being real, being humble, being strong, and being able to share ourselves and touch the life of others. It is only then that we could have a full, happy, and contented life. From me, Kiss Idris.